0: 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These songs can put your mind in a cowboy hat, sitting at the counter, having breakfast at Dorothy's Diner. Yeah, country music's got you covered.
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Gary Morris and Velvet Chains. Hi, I'm Rob. Happy 4th of July. It's estimated that Americans will consume 150 million hot dogs today alone, of which I'll have a couple of them. How about you? Here's Confederate Railroad.

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4: Here's the latest forecast from the Kick AM Weather Center. Partly cloudy tonight with a slight chance for storms. Lows around 71. Winds out of the northwest around 5 miles per hour. Sunshine mixed with clouds at times. Tomorrow, slight chance for storms. Highs level off around 86. Right now, it's 81 degrees.

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Steve Warner, Lonely Women Make Good Lovers. Coming up, a song from 2001 that was played a ton when the 9/11 terrorist attacks took place. The song peaked at number 2 on the charts. Riding with Private Malone is coming up next on our 4th of July weekend.

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0: Don Williams and Amanda, Travis Kelce and Taylor Swift got married yesterday. Over 1,000 people attended the ceremony in Madison Square Garden. And you know, since she writes songs from her real-life situations and experiences, if she writes a song about the toilet seat lid being left up all the time, well, we know who she's talking about.
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2: Here's the latest forecast from the Kick AM Weather Center. Partly cloudy tonight with a slight chance for storms. Lows around 71, winds out of the northwest, around 5 miles per hour. Sunshine mixed with clouds at times. Tomorrow, slight chance for storms, highs level off around 86. Right now, it's 81 degrees.

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King of the Road, Roger Miller. Hey, it's Rob. Happy 4th of July. I bought some fireworks from my next-door neighbor, and are they supposed to say property of the U.S. Army on them? I don't know about that. Here's Conway Twitty.

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6: Here's the latest forecast from the Kick AM Weather Center. Slight chance for storms tonight. Otherwise, mainly cloudy skies. Lows level off around 71. West winds around 5 miles per hour. Cloudy skies with a few peaks of sun tomorrow. Slight chance of thunderstorms. Daytime highs approaching 86. Right now, 82.

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The Bellamy Brothers, Do You Love As Good As You Look? Hi, I'm Rob. In 2001, Waylon Jennings was elected into the Country Music Hall of Fame, but he did not attend the ceremony because he didn't believe in awards. The Eagle is up next on our 4th of July weekend.

Class of A turns 250 this year. We're celebrating a proud past and a promising future. Join us, won't you? Happy birthday, America.

0: Waylon Jennings and the Eagle. Of course, most of America came to know Waylon's voice, but not his face, when he became the balladeer for the TV show The Dukes of Hazzard. The whole nation could recognize his voice, but not his face. More on the way on our 4th of July weekend.
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0: Patty Loveless, you can feel bad if it makes you feel better. It's Rob. In the World Cup, the U.S. team plays Belgium Monday night after beating Bosnia-Herzegovina. And how about the names of the guys on that Bosnia team? All of their names are like reading the letters on an eye test in the doctor's office, like the goalkeeper's name. Read the top line on the chart and cover your left eye, V-A-S-I-L-J. What was up with that?
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2: Here's the latest forecast from the Kick AM Weather Center. Slight chance for storms tonight. Otherwise, mainly cloudy skies. Lows level off around 71. West winds around 5 miles per hour. Cloudy skies with a few peaks of sun tomorrow.

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Saturday night. Happy 4th of July. When I was a kid, we were not allowed near fireworks. So all of us kids would run around making noise with our right hands and our left armpits. Here's Tim McGraw.

0: The Statler Brothers, Do You Know You Are My Sunshine? Hi, I'm Rob. Happy 4th of July. And wow, this heat is really obnoxious, isn't it? But I don't know why everybody's complaining about the heat. It's not that hot, as I was explaining to my wife today as we were sitting outside boiling hot dogs in our swimming pool.
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4: Here's the latest forecast from the Kick AM Weather Center. Slight chance for storms tonight. Otherwise, mainly cloudy skies. Lows level off around 71. West winds around 5 miles per hour. Cloudy skies with a few peaks of sun tomorrow. Slight chance of thunderstorms. Daytime highs approaching 86. Currently 77.

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T.G. Shepherd, I Loved Him, Everyone, coming up. One of the few songs from the Vietnam War years that cast a good light on the military. The song sold more than 9 million copies. Ballad of the Green Berets up next on our 4th of July weekend.

250 years ago, regarding the Declaration of Independence, Founding Father John Adams wrote, "Sink or swim, live or die, survive or perish, I am with my country from this day forward. You may depend on it." Well said, sir, and God bless America.

0: Sergeant Barry Sadler, Ballad of the Green Beret. He wrote that song as he lay in a hospital after being injured in Vietnam. That song was ranked at number 10 on the year-end review. More on the way on our 4th of July weekend.
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2: Well, my daddy left home when I was 3, and he didn't leave much to Ma and me. 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Well, he must have thought that it was quite a joke, and it got a lot of laughs from lots of folks. 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

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I tell you, I've fought tougher men, but I really can't remember when. He kicked like a mule and he bit like a crocodile. I heard him laugh and then I heard him cuss, and he went for his gun and I pulled mine first. He stood there looking at me and I saw him smile. And he said, son, this world is rough, and if a man's gonna make it, he's gotta be tough. And I know I wouldn't be there to help you along. So I give you that name and I said goodbye. I knew you'd have to get tough or die. And it's that name that helped to make you strong. Yeah, he said, now you just fought one hell of a fight, and I know you hate me and you got the right to kill me now, and I wouldn't blame you if you do. But you ought to thank me before I die for the gravel in your guts and the spit in your eye, cause I'm the that named you Sue. Could I do?

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And if I ever have a son, I think I'm gonna name him Bill or George, anything but Sue. I still ain't that bad.

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0: Dolly Parton here. You come again. Hi, I'm Rob. Hope you're having a fun and safe 4th of July. Did you ever stop to think if we had not won our independence from the British all those years ago that we would not be celebrating the 4th of July and we would have the metric system and that stray dogs would go to the dog kilogram? And that just sounds strange, doesn't it?
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2: Here's the latest forecast from the Kick AM Weather Center. Slight chance for storms tonight. Otherwise, mainly cloudy skies. Lows level off around 71. West winds around 5 miles per hour. Cloudy skies with a few peaks of sun tomorrow. Slight chance of thunderstorms. Daytime highs approaching 86. Currently 77.

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Hi, I'm Rob. Happy 4th of July. Remember, the best way to handle fireworks is to let somebody else handle them. Here's Crystal Gayle and Half the Way.

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1: Merle Haggard, Working Man Blues. Hi, I'm Rob. Happy 4th of July. I love the 4th of July. And this year, our nation is 250 years old. And I don't know about you, but I don't feel a day over 220 years.
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7: Here's the latest forecast from the Kick AM Weather Center. Slight chance for storms tonight. Otherwise, mainly cloudy skies. Lows level off around 71. West winds around 5 miles per hour. Cloudy skies with a few peaks of sun tomorrow. Slight chance of thunderstorms. Daytime highs approaching 86. Right now, 75.

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The Bellamy Brothers, Gimme, Gimme, Gimme a Redneck Girl on the Way. A song first recorded in 1940 by Bill Monroe, then again in 1969 by Tommy Cash, and his version peaked at number 4 on the country chart. Six White Horses is up next on our 4th of July weekend.

debated over, struggled with, and compromised on what would become the Declaration of Independence. They envisioned a bright, sovereign future, despite the legitimate personal risks. They possessed a determined and firm conviction. A separation from Great Britain was inevitable and necessary for their survival. What an incredible and courageous accomplishment. Please celebrate along with us. Happy 250th anniversary, America.

0: some for each fight. Takes every kind to make the world go round. 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Goodbye, Martin.
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0: Johnny Cash and Six White Horses. That song went to number 69 on the Hot 100 chart, but it was a giant hit in Canada where it went to number 1 on the Canadian country chart. More coming up on our 4th of July weekend.
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0: Florence, Alabama. Hi, I'm Rob in the news. The lead singer of the Village People, Victor Willis, who sang all the group's hits, YMCA, Macho Man, and In the Navy, died on Tuesday, the day before his 75th birthday. I love that song, YMCA. So the group has an opening for a singer, and they want you. They want you as a new recruit. And bears have killed 6 people in Japan in the last few months. That's all, responded Godzilla.
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2: Here's the latest forecast from the Kick AM Weather Center. Slight chance for storms tonight. Otherwise, mainly cloudy skies. Lows level off around 71. West winds around 5 miles per hour. Cloudy skies with a few peaks of sun tomorrow. Slight chance of thunderstorms. Daytime highs approaching 86. Right now, 75.

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Comedy, Linda on my mind. Hi, I'm Rob. Thanks for joining me on a 4th of July weekend. Hope you're enjoying all the patriotic music we're playing this weekend. Here are the Judds, and why not me?

0: Buck Owens loves gonna live here. Hi, I'm Rob. Hope you're having a great 4th of July weekend. 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
6: Here's the latest forecast from the Kick AM Weather Center. Slight chance for storms tonight. Otherwise, mainly cloudy skies. Lows level off around 71. West winds around 5 miles per hour. Cloudy skies with a few peaks of sun tomorrow. Slight chance of thunderstorms. Daytime highs approaching 86. Right now, it's 75 degrees.

Eddie Rabbit, Driving My Life Away. Hi, I'm Rob. Charlie Daniels had a song called In America that was written during the Iranian hostage crisis that reached both the country and the pop charts. In 1982, the readers of Playboy magazine voted the Charlie Daniels Band the Country Group of the Year. My Beautiful America from Charlie Daniels is up next on our 4th of July weekend.

A 250-year legacy of freedom and opportunity, fueled by great country music, is surely something to be proud of. Happy birthday, America.

0: Have you ever spent the late afternoon watching the purple shadows deepen in the Arizona desert? Or seen a herd of elk plow their way through waist-deep snow on a cold Colorado dome? Did you ever see the sun go down in Hawaii or see the stormy waves break over the rock-bound coast of Maine? Or have you ever seen an eagle fly up out of the mists of Alaska or a big October moon hanging full over the still Dakota Badlands? Have you ever tasted the gumbo in New Orleans, barbecue in Carolina, or the chicken wings in Buffalo? Have you ever had Brunswick stew in Macon or cornbread in Birmingham or brisket slow-cooked over hill country mesquite wood? Did you ever drink the water from a gurgling branch in Utah or stand on the mountain above El Paso del Norte and see the lights twinkling clear over into Mexico? Did you ever jangle horses in the pre-dawn stillness of a perfect Texas day and watch their shod hooves kicking up sparks on the volcanic rock? Or tended a trot line on a foggy Carolina morning or heard the distant song of a lovesick whippoorwill in a pristine Tennessee late night? Have you seen the faces on Mount Rushmore or stood at the Vietnam Monument? Have you ever crossed the mighty Mississippi or been to the daddy of them all in Cheyenne, Wyoming? Or seen the mighty Vols run out on the football field on a chilly autumn afternoon? Did you ever see the Chicago skyline from Lakeshore Drive at night? Or the New England foliage in the fall? Or the summer beauty of the Shenandoah Valley? Or Indiana covered with new snow? Did you ever see a herd of wild horses running free across the empty spaces in Nevada? Or caught a walleye pike out of a cold Wisconsin stream, or marveled at the tall ships docked in the harbor at Baltimore? Did you ever see the early morning dew sparkling on the bluegrass, or the wind stir the wheat fields on a hot Kansas afternoon, or driven the lonely stretches of old Route 66? Have you ever heard the church bells peal their call to worship on an early Sunday in some small town in the deep south? Or passed through the redwood forest as the sun was going down? Have you ever been to Boise or Baxley or Beaufort or Billings? Have you ever passed through Sanford or Suffolk or San Angelo? Have you ever seen the falls at Niagara, the Ice Palace in St. Paul, or the Gateway to the West? This then is America, the land God blesses with everything. And no Eiffel Tower, no Taj Mahal, no Alps, no Andes, no native hut, nor royal palace can rival her awesome beauty, her diverse population, her monolithic majesty. America the free, America the mighty, America the beautiful. I pledge allegiance to the flag of the United States of America and to the republic for which it stands, one nation, under God, indivisible, with liberty and justice for all.
1: Charlie Daniels.

0: My Beautiful America. In 1992, his album called Fire in the Mountain, which had gone gold back in 1975, was certified platinum. Which is extraordinary about this feat is that the album sold more than 500,000 copies between 1975 and 1992. More on the way on our 4th of July weekend.
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2: 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It appears by its own numbers, the U.S. government seems insolvent. 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

0: 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Until next time, this is me saying, remember, if you can't be good, then be good at it. Have a great night.
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2: Here's the latest forecast from the Kick AM Weather Center. Slight chance for storms tonight. Otherwise, mainly cloudy skies. Lows level off around 71. West winds around 5 miles per hour. Cloudy skies with a few peaks of sun tomorrow. Slight chance of thunderstorms. Daytime highs approaching 86. Right now, it's 75 degrees.

wasn't clear. Was it yesterday? No, wait, the day before. Finally got a ride with a preacher man who asked, were you bound on such a cold, dark afternoon? 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

0: such a falling star.
1: John Anderson, would you catch a falling star? Oh, Diamond Rio, man. Remember back in the 90s how many hits they had? Well, here's one of them. This is Norma Jean Riley.

0: Always Wanting You, that's Merle Haggard. Did you wear a flag shirt or hat? I'm going to share with you how, you could be violating the flag code. And I've heard this before. We're going to hear from Tanya Tucker as well on the way.
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6: Here's the latest forecast from the Kick AM Weather Center. Slight chance of thunderstorms overnight. Otherwise, mainly cloudy skies expected. Lows level off around 71. Winds out of the west around 5 miles per hour. Mainly cloudy skies again Sunday. Slight chance of thunderstorms 86. Right now, 73.

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1: 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When I die.

Mo Bandy, till I'm too old to die young. So if you, and you can, some people do it all July long, right? Wear a flag t-shirt or hat, you know, or you're even sitting in a American flag beach towel or chair. Do you know that you are violating the flag code? The code, which was drawn up in 1920.

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And now, 250 years later, we still stand beside her and guide her. And the American story continues.

0: Living in the Promised Land, you bet. That's Willie Nelson. I'm Chris Daniels. Still to come, we're going to hear from Johnny Cash and Understand Your Man.
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0: 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It's so easy. I'm Chris Daniels. Still to come, we're going to hear from Randy Travis.
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2: Here's the latest forecast from the Kick AM Weather Center. Slight chance of thunderstorms overnight. Otherwise, mainly cloudy skies expected. Lows level off around 71. Winds out of the west around 5 miles per hour. Mainly cloudy skies again Sunday. Slight chance of thunderstorms, 86. Right now, 73.

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0: 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We're also going to hear from Brooks and Dunn.
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4: Here's the latest forecast from the Kick AM Weather Center. Mainly cloudy skies expected overnight with a slight chance for storms. Lows around 71, winds out of the north around 5 miles per hour. Chance of thunderstorms Sunday. Highs level off around 85. Sunshine mixed with clouds at times. Currently, it's 74 degrees.

0: 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These songs can put your mind in a cowboy hat, sitting at the counter, having breakfast at Dorothy's Diner. 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

Girls' night out with the Judds. So I've told you how I have chickens and, you know, I have fewer than I'd like. Thought about bringing some, almost said ducklings, little chicks back in, but that's a whole process. So my chickens for a while stopped producing, and I feel like it was because I was complaining because they were overproducing. So they were probably like, okay, we're giving you no eggs. Finally, after all these suggestions, they all worked. Calcium, give more calcium, change the feed. I am getting 3 to 4 eggs a day now from these chickens. So thank you. And if you have any other tips, send them my way.

American pride, independence, and freedom. And we're also providing the soundtrack.

0: God bless America, Leon Rimes. I'm Chris Daniels. Thank you for being here. We know you have a lot of choices, and just you hanging out with me is everything. We're going to hear from Jerry Reed on the way.
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0: Gatlin and the Gatlin Brothers. That's Houston. Still to come, we're going to hear from the amazing Rhythm Aces, Third Rate Romance. 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
2: Here's the latest forecast from the Kick AM Weather Center. Mainly cloudy skies expected overnight with a slight chance for storms. Lows around 71, winds out of the north around 5 miles per hour. Chance of thunderstorms Sunday. Highs level off around 85. Sunshine mixed with clouds at times. Currently, it's 74 degrees.

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0: BJ Thomas, and I just can't help believing. Okay, I know 4th of July is past, but we're still in the weekend, right? And we're still in summer, so we got to talk about a variety of hot dogs. I love hot dogs. And we're going to hear from Johnny Rodriguez.
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6: Here's the latest forecast from the Kick AM Weather Center. Mainly cloudy skies expected overnight with a slight chance for storms. Lows around 71, winds out of the north around 5 miles per hour. Chance of thunderstorms Sunday. Highs level off around 85. Sunshine mixed with clouds at times. Currently 73.

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Somebody Lied, that's Ricky Van Shelton. 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But not everyone loves the same type of hot dog toppings. New Yorkers go for spicy mustard and a handful of kraut. The classic slaw dog, which originated in West Virginia and migrated south. That's coleslaw, mustard, onion. Some people like their hot dogs in chili with handfuls of shredded cheese. And residents of Chicago put together a steamed all-beef hot dog snuggled in a poppy seed bun, then topped with yellow mustard, relish, chopped onions, two tomato wedges, a pickle spear, two peppers, and a dash of celery salt. I didn't realize they had celery salt in there, too.

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0: 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That's Waylon Jennings. 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
2: Here's the latest forecast from the Kick AM Weather Center. Mainly cloudy skies expected overnight with a slight chance for storms. Lows around 71, winds out of the north around 5 miles per hour. Chance of thunderstorms Sunday. Highs level off around 85. Sunshine mixed with clouds at times. Currently 73.

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Highway 40 Blues, think about how many artists Janie Fricke sang backup for, not to mention her solo career. 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Here's Janie Fricke. She's single again.

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0: Yesterday When I Was Young, that is Roy Clark. Coming up, with summer here, probably means more ice cream. Let's talk about brain freeze and what that means for you.
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6: Here's the latest forecast from the Kick AM Weather Center. Lows dip down to about 71 overnight under partly cloudy skies with a slight chance of thunderstorms. Northerly winds around 5 miles per hour. Highs level off around 85 Sunday, chance of thunderstorms. Currently 73.

Dan Seals, You Still Move Me. That song, every time I hear it, still moves me. The scorching weather means a dramatic rise in brain freeze. Don't you hate that? I always think it's because I'm drinking too fast, but ice cream headaches happens when something cold touches nerves in the roof of your mouth, so triggering blood vessels in the front of your head to swell. So this rapid swelling causes that familiar, you know, that jabbing pain of a brain freeze. Here's an easy solution. Try eating ice cream or other cold foods slowly to avoid getting a headache.

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0: 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That's Dawn Williams. On the way, we're going to hear from Eddie Rabbit on Second Thought. I'm Chris Daniels. 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
2: Here's the latest forecast from the Kick AM Weather Center. Lows dip down to about 71 overnight under partly cloudy skies with a slight chance of thunderstorms. Northerly winds around 5 miles per hour. Highs level off around 85 Sunday. Chance of thunderstorms. Currently 73.

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9: Here's the latest forecast from the Kick AM Weather Center. Lows dip down to about 71 overnight under partly cloudy skies with a slight chance of thunderstorms. Northerly winds around 5 miles per hour. Highs level off around 85 Sunday. Chance of thunderstorms. Currently 73.

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Now, you'll always cherish the first song that you called yours, right? 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

0: The Battle of New Orleans. That's Johnny Horton. I'm Chris Daniels. I hope you are having a fabulous weekend, enjoying all this music, and thanks for being here. George Jones is on the way.
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0: 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I can tell you this, I've got some Crystal Gale on the way for you.
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2: Here's the latest forecast from the Kick AM Weather Center. Lows dip down to about 71 overnight under partly cloudy skies with a slight chance of thunderstorms. Northerly winds around 5 miles per hour. Highs level off around 85 Sunday, chance of thunderstorms. Currently 73.

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6: Here's the latest forecast from the Kick AM Weather Center. Chance of thunderstorms today. Otherwise, partly cloudy skies. Daytime highs approaching 85. Northerly winds around 5 miles per hour. Partly cloudy skies tonight. Slight chance for storms. Lows dip down to about 68. Right now, 72.

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Nelson and Ray Charles, Seven Spanish Angels coming up. A very touching and emotional song for a lot of people. The song is about a mother visiting the Vietnam War to see her son's name on it. The Statler Brothers and More Than a Name on the Wall is up next on our 4th of July weekend.

50 years ago, regarding the Declaration of Independence, Founding Father John Adams wrote, "Sink or swim, live or die, survive or perish, I am with my country. From this day forward, you may depend on it." Well said, sir, and God bless America.

0: The Statler Brothers, More Than a Name on the Wall. That song came out in 1989 and peaked at number 6 on the country chart. Even though it's a song about a mother visiting the Vietnam War Memorial, the song still went to number 13 on the Canadian country chart. More coming up on our 4th of July weekend.
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1: David Allen Co. and The Ride. Good morning, I'm Rob. This heat wave continues across the United States. Most of the country is under this heat wave, and there's one good thing to say about this hot weather. At least we're not tearing the garage apart looking for something to shovel snow with.
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3: Here's the latest forecast from the Kick AM Weather Center. Chance of thunderstorms today. Otherwise, partly cloudy skies. Daytime highs approaching 85. Northerly winds around 5 miles per hour. Partly cloudy skies tonight. Slight chance for storms. Lows dip down to about 68. Right now, 72.

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6: Here's the latest forecast from the Kick AM Weather Center. Sunshine mixed with clouds at times today, with a slight chance of thunderstorms. High temperatures reach up to 85. North winds around 5 miles per hour. Slight chance of thunderstorms tonight. Lows level off around 68. Partly cloudy skies. Right now, 72.

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But just the music of the radio, the soft rain falling outside. Nobody's coming, and no one's gonna telephone. Just me and you, woman, and those lights down low.

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Charlie Daniels, by the time he was 15, was playing the guitar. 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Last Fallen Hero is coming up next on our 4th of July weekend.

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0: Charlie Daniels, the last fallen hero. He played on albums from Bob Dylan, Ringo Starr, Al Cooper, Elvin Bishop, Tanya Tucker, Earl Scruggs, and Johnny and Edgar Winter. Oh, I love that song, Frankenstein. More coming up on our 4th of July weekend.
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2: Here's the latest forecast from the Kick AM Weather Center. Sunshine mixed with clouds at times today, with a slight chance of thunderstorms. High temperatures reach up to 85. North winds around 5 miles per hour. Slight chance of thunderstorms tonight. Lows level off around 68. Partly cloudy skies. Right now, 72.

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0: Tanya Tucker, San Antonio Stroll. Good morning, I'm Rob. Hope you had a fun and safe 4th of July yesterday. Right now, it's David Frizzell. I'm going to hire a wino to decorate our home.
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0: George Strait, if you're thinking you want a stranger, there's one coming home. Good morning, I'm Rob. It was in 2011 that the Oak Ridge Boys were inducted into the Grand Ole Opry. It was little Jimmy Dickens who inducted them. An American Family by the Oak Ridge Boys is up next on our 4th of July weekend.
1: On a warm summer's evening, on a train bound for nowhere, I met up with a gambler. We were both too tired to sleep, so we took turns of staring

50 years ago, our founding fathers debated over, struggled with, and compromised on what would become the Declaration of Independence. They envisioned a bright, sovereign future. Despite the legitimate personal risks, they possessed a determined and firm conviction. A separation from Great Britain was inevitable and necessary for their survival. What an incredible and courageous accomplishment. Please celebrate along with us. Happy 250th anniversary, America.

0: The Oak Ridge Boys and American Family. Prior to them receiving national acclaim as a country act in the 70s, they'd already had 4 Grammy and 15 Dove Awards and had headlined a Las Vegas show and also had opened for Roy Clark and Johnny Cash. More coming up on our 4th of July weekend.
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0: Toy Yoakum, Honky Tonk Man, good morning, I'm Rob. 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
2: Here's the latest forecast from the Kick AM Weather Center. Sunshine mixed with clouds at times today, with a slight chance of thunderstorms. High temperatures reach up to 85, north winds around 5 miles per hour. Slight chance of thunderstorms tonight, lows level off around 68, partly cloudy skies. Currently, it's 73 degrees.

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1: This morning on Newsmaker is Misty from Cornerstone in Quincy. Good morning.
2: Good morning.
1: Okay, today we're talking about, we always talk about serious stuff, but today I feel like this is big serious. How trauma doesn't always look like trauma. What do you mean by that?
2: Well, a lot of people assume trauma only refers to major events like war, abuse, or serious accidents, but it can also stem from experiences of criticism, emotional neglect, bullying, medical procedures, loss, or ongoing instability. Because these experiences may have occurred years ago, people often don't connect the current struggles to those past events.
1: Yeah. And how can these events present, in a way that you think, like you said, trauma is, I don't want to say minor things, but how are they presented in the world of mental health?
2: Well, they can present as low self-esteem, chronic stress and physical symptoms, relationship difficulties, mm-hmm. can be traumatic responses, anxiety also it can present as, the self-esteem, people may think negative beliefs about themselves, like I'm not good enough, I'm unlovable, mm-hmm. things like that. And then chronic stress, this can lead to physical symptoms like chronic tension, muscle pain, headaches, migraines, sleep difficulties, fatigue, digestive issues, feeling constantly overwhelmed, exhausted. Many describe the stress and physical symptoms as like they can't turn off or mm-hmm. relax. Anxiety, it can present with, persistent anxiety, excessive worry, panic attacks, or constantly feeling on edge. You may feel unsafe even when there's no present danger mm-hmm. because our brain continues responding as if the past threats are still occurring. Common signs of the anxiety might be hypervigilance, difficulty relaxing, overthinking, and expecting the worst. And then in relationships, trauma can affect trust, attachment, and emotional closeness. So some may withdraw emotionally, avoid vulnerability, or fear abandonment. And others may become highly sensitive to criticism, struggle with conflict, or overreact during a disagreement. Mm-hmm. And these patterns are often protective responses developed to survive earlier experiences rather than intentional behaviors.
1: Yeah, it seems like the list just goes on and on, especially if it's not taken care of. You had mentioned this could be happen years, in the past. So if someone's listening and if one, maybe they have multiple symptoms of this trauma, how do they start getting help with that?
2: Well, people often say that they know logically they're safe, but they still feel anxious. Mm-hmm. And trauma isn't just stored as a memory. It is also stored in our emotions, body sensations, and our nervous system responses. So simply talking about traumatic experiences may not fully resolve the emotional distress. So part of what I do is EMDR. And it's eye movement desensitization and reprocessing. It's an evidence-based therapy designed to help the brain reprocess distressing experiences. Basically, it gets your emotional and your logical parts of your brain connect online together. Mm-hmm. And it also connects the body and the brain so that when you're processing, you can process what all the body sensations and emotions and everything all at once.
1: The trauma is never going to go away. It's always part of your past, your history. But there are ways that you can deal with it and live a healthier, better life. Mm-hmm. And it seems like at Cornerstone, there is a way to deal with all those issues over a period of time. This is not something that's going to happen overnight or in weeks or in months. It's going to take some time.
2: Mm-hmm. And each person's different because you can start processing with EMDR, but then other things come up. Mm-hmm. So it can, some people have a goal to be done in a certain amount of time, but then they realize, oh, now that I've processed these, I've got other issues coming up. So,
1: Yeah. And, you know, just making that call at Cornerstone, finding a therapist out there, talking with someone, whether it's you or another therapist, just to start that process. Missy, how can people start, you know, just making that phone call at Cornerstone?
2: Just give us a call at 217-222-8254.
1: Perfect. Once again, that was Missy from Cornerstone in Quincy on today's Newsmakers.
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7: Here's the latest forecast from the Kick AM Weather Center. Slight chance of thunderstorms today. Otherwise, sunshine mixed with clouds at times. Daytime highs approaching 85. Winds out of the north, 5 to 10 miles per hour. Slight chance for storms tonight. Lows around 68. Partly cloudy skies. Currently, it's 75 degrees.
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The Bellamy Brothers, for all the wrong reasons. How do you do? I'm Rob. Charlie Daniels was known for his patriotism, and he wrote a ton of patriotic songs. Charlie Daniels and the Star-Spangled Banner is coming up next on our 4th of July weekend.

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Our founding fathers would be proud, don't you think? Happy 250th anniversary, America.

0: Charlie Daniels, the Star Spangled Banner. He made a lot of trips to Iraq to entertain American troops serving there. He'd been over there several times as well as Afghanistan and was awarded the prestigious Silver Helmet Award for his support of U.S. troops fighting overseas by AMVETS. More coming up on our 4th of July weekend.
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0: 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Good morning, I'm Rob, wrapping it up for yours truly. I do want to thank you for listening. Until next time, this is me saying, remember, if you can't be good, then be good at it. Have a great day.
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I can help, Billy Swan. Well, I can help if you stayed up too late celebrating America's birthday. I've got music with memories that'll take you back in time. Here's Conway Twitty.

0: 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Take the tip of your tongue, put it to your roof of your mouth and hold it just for a few seconds. It's supposed to trigger blood vessels and will actually help calm that pain up in your brain.
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Michael Payne, Ricky Skaggs. Well, I was at my daughter's the other day, and I just let out a big burp, and her fiance was there, and she said, Mom, you can't do that. I did say, excuse me. But, you know, there's some things in America that we think are taboo, right? And burping out loud in public is one of those. Coughing, sneezing, even yawning without covering your mouth can be a little bit rude.

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And now, 250 years later, we still stand beside her and guide her. And the American story continues.

0: Taking you back in time with the music, Marty Robbins, The Ballad of the Alamo. Well, yesterday, if you had a beer in hand celebrating America's 250th birthday, you weren't alone. It is the busiest holiday for beer sales, followed by the next holiday coming up, which is Labor Day.
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2: Here's a latest forecast from the Kick AM Weather Center. Slight chance of thunderstorms
3: today.
2: Otherwise, sunshine mixed with clouds at times. Daytime highs approaching 85. Winds out of the north, 5 to 10 miles per hour. Slight chance for storms tonight. Lows around 68. Partly cloudy skies. Currently 79.

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Stick around, I'm going to tell you why it's a good idea to find a song and call it your song. Before that, though, right now, we're going to hear from Brad Neal.

0: Singing along with Larry Gatlin today on a Sunday fun day. Now, I don't think that would be your song. You need to make it a little romantic or a little cutesy song, right? 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

0: Winds out of the north, 5 to 10 miles per hour. Slight chance for storms. Tonight, lows around 68, partly cloudy skies. Right now, 81.
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0: But Private Malone, that is David Ball. I'm Ashley Blake, still celebrating the 4th of July weekend, you betcha. If you're going to be outside and you have a beer in hand and it is sunny, you might want to think about putting it down where there's a little bit of shade or just keeping it covered up with a koozie, especially if you have a green or clear bottle. You know, the hops in there can sour within minutes and you don't want to be dumping that beer out, do you?
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0: 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Who likes vanilla? 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
2: Here's the latest forecast from the Kick AM Weather Center. Slight chance of thunderstorms today. Otherwise, sunshine mixed with clouds at times. Daytime highs approaching 85. Winds out of the north, 5 to 10 miles per hour. Slight chance for storms tonight. Lows around 68. Partly cloudy skies. Right now, 81.

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0: That is Marty Robbins, Devil Woman. Well, if you're thinking about your commute to work tomorrow and you're wanting to make it a little more enjoyable, make sure you take us along. And I want you to sing along. Now, you can do it with the windows down if weather permits, or you can do it with the windows up. But opening your mouth and singing along with the radio, it interrupts the breathing pattern and it makes you less angry and frustrated as you cruise to work.
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0: Winds out of the north, 5 to 10 miles per hour. Slight chance for storms.
1: Tonight,
0: lows around 68, partly cloudy skies. Currently, 82.
2: Well, it was all that I could do.

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Eddie Raven, I Got Mexico. Do you know he co-wrote the song in 1984? It became his first number one hit. And he made it up sitting in a traffic jam in Nashville.

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0: 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That is The Eagle with Waylon Jennings. I'm Ashley Blake. 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

0: 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Couples who do some shopping together have a tighter knit relationship. 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
2: Here's the latest forecast from the Kick AM Weather Center. Slight chance of thunderstorms
3: today.
2: Otherwise, sunshine mixed with clouds at times. Daytime highs approaching 85. Winds out of the north, 5 to 10 miles per hour. Slight chance for storms tonight. Lows around 68. Partly cloudy skies. Right now, 84.

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That is Ricky Van Shelton. I'm Ashley Blank. 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
1: Here's the latest forecast from the Kick AM Weather Center. Slight chance for storms this afternoon. Otherwise, partly cloudy. Highs level off around 85. Winds out of the north, 5 to 10 miles per hour. Partly cloudy skies tonight. Slight chance for storms. Lows dip down to about 68. Currently, it's 82 degrees.
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2: Here's the latest forecast from the Kick AM Weather Center. Slight chance for storms this afternoon. Otherwise, partly cloudy. Highs level off around 85. Winds out of the north, 5 to 10 miles per hour. Partly cloudy skies tonight. Slight chance for storms. Lows dip down to about 68. Currently, it's 82 degrees.

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1: And here's Heather with the weather.
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1: Here's the latest forecast from the Kick AM Weather Center. Chance of thunderstorms this afternoon. Otherwise, sunshine mixed with clouds at times. Daytime highs approaching 85. Northerly winds 5 to 10 miles per hour. Partly cloudy skies again tonight. Slight chance for storms. Lows around 68. Right now, 84.
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0: with the Queen of Hearts, it is Judy Snooten. Well, today is a good day to eat some leftovers. Yep, you can get those hot dogs and hamburgers and all the stuff you had out yesterday. Just make sure that it wasn't sitting out too long and it didn't come into contact with too much heat.
1: Some say love, it is a river, and that it drowns the tender reed. And some say love, it's like a razor, and that it leaves your soul to bleed.

shining sea. The spirit of 76 endures, and the good old U.S. of A. continues to carry that torch of freedom. Our founding fathers would be proud, don't you think? Happy 250th anniversary, America.

0: More than a name, Ottawa. Those are the Statler brothers for the 4th of July weekend. Well, gas prices, you can start going back down. The weekend is just about over.
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2: Here's the latest forecast from the Kick AM Weather Center. Chance of thunderstorms.

0: storms
1: this afternoon.
0: Otherwise, sunshine mixed with clouds at times.
1: Daytime highs approaching 85. Northerly winds 5 to 10 miles per hour.
0: Partly cloudy skies again tonight.
1: Slight chance for storms.
0: Lows around 68.
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0: roads, according to AAA, this 4th of July weekend. 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And we'll keep the music coming your way right after this.
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1: Here's the latest forecast from the Kick AM Weather Center. Daytime highs approaching 86 this afternoon under mainly sunny skies with a chance of thunderstorms. Winds out of the north, 5 to 10 miles per hour. Slight chance for storms with fog in spots tonight. Lows level off around 68, partly cloudy skies. Right now, 84.

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1: Hank Williams Jr. and no winner last night in the Powerball. That jumps up to $416 million. Your next chance to win coming up on Monday night. 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

The story of American liberty began in 1776. And now, 250 years later, we still stand beside her and guide her. And the American story continues.

0: 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Goodbye, Martin.
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0: Johnny Cash right there. And Six White Horses. 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Some advice from Johnny Cash. And don't take your guns to town.
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0: Keep it on this 4th of July weekend. Keep it here for more music. And, the weekend's here. Time maybe do a little fishing in the dark with the Nitty Gritty Dirt Band right after this.
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2: Here's the latest forecast from the Kick AM Weather Center. Daytime highs approaching 86 this afternoon under mainly sunny skies with a chance of thunderstorms. Winds out of the north, 5 to 10 miles per hour. Slight chance for storms with fog in spots tonight. Lows level off around 68, partly cloudy skies. Right now, 84.

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0: NASCAR racing this weekend at Chicagoland Speedway. Well, the Craftsman Truck Series is off this week. They Lane Riggs at the top of the points there. But the O'Reilly Auto Parts race, the Cuervo 300, pretty good race as Brandon Jones brings that number yellow 20 in for the win there. And your cup race going on today, tonight, Hero 400. Happening. All right, meanwhile, here, more music on the way, and sure is Monday. Mark Chestnut coming right up.
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2: Here's the latest forecast from the Kick AM Weather Center. Daytime highs approaching 86 this afternoon under mainly sunny skies with a chance of thunderstorms. Winds out of the north, 5 to 10 miles per hour. Slight chance for storms with fog in spots tonight. Lows level off around 68, partly cloudy skies. Currently, it's 86 degrees.
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Forrester Sisters as we celebrate 250 years. Yeah, that feels good. All right, meanwhile, we've got more music. It Feels So Right, Alabama on the way.

50 years ago, regarding the Declaration of Independence, Founding Father John Adams wrote, "Sink or swim, live or die, survive or perish, I am with my country from this day forward. You may depend on it." Well said, sir, and God bless America.

0: shadows deepen in the Arizona desert, or seen a herd of elk plow their way through waist-deep snow on a cold Colorado dome? Did you ever see the sun go down in Hawaii or see the stormy waves break over the rock-bound coast of Maine? Or have you ever seen an eagle fly up out of the mists of Alaska or a big October moon hanging full over the still Dakota Badlands? Have you ever tasted the gumbo in New Orleans, barbecue in Carolina, or the chicken wings in Buffalo? Have you ever had Brunswick stew in Macon or cornbread in Birmingham or brisket slow-cooked over hill country mesquite wood? Did you ever drink the water from a gurgling branch in Utah or stand on the mountain above El Paso del Norte and see the lights twinkling clear over in New Mexico? Did you ever jangle horses in the pre-dawn stillness of a perfect Texas day and watch their shod hooves kicking up sparks on the volcanic rock, or tended a trot line on a foggy Carolina morning, or heard the distant song of a lovesick whippoorwill in the pristine Tennessee late night? Have you seen the faces on Mount Rushmore or stood at the Vietnam Monument? Have you ever crossed the mighty Mississippi or been to the daddy of them all in Cheyenne, Wyoming, or seen the mighty Vols run out on the football field on a chilly autumn afternoon? Did you ever see the Chicago skyline from Lakeshore Drive at night, or the New England foliage in the fall, or the summer beauty of the Shenandoah Valley, or Indiana covered with new snow? Did you ever see a herd of wild horses running free across the empty spaces in Nevada, or caught a walleye pike out of a cold Wisconsin stream, or marveled at the tall ships docked in the harbor at Baltimore? Did you ever see the early morning dew sparkling on the bluegrass, or the wind stir the wheat fields on a hot Kansas afternoon, or driven the lonely stretches of old Route 66? Have you ever heard the church bells peal their call to worship on an early Sunday in some small town in the deep south, or passed through the redwood forest as the sun was going down? Have you ever been to Boise or Baxley or Beaufort or Billings? Have you ever passed through Sanford or Suffolk or San Angelo? Have you ever seen the falls at Niagara, the Ice Palace in St. Paul, or the Gateway to the West? This then is America, the land God blesses with everything. And no Eiffel Tower, no Taj Mahal, no Alps, no Andes, no native hut, nor royal palace can rival her awesome beauty, her diverse population, her monolithic majesty. America the free, America the mighty, America the beautiful. I pledge allegiance to the flag of the United States of America and to the republic for which it stands, one nation, under God, indivisible, with liberty and justice for all.
1: Keep it here. More music on the way this 4th of July weekend. We got Ronnie Millsap and What Goes On When the Sun Goes Down.
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0: Back in the time machine, back to 1959 with John Anderson. I'm Dave Sanders. Good to have you tuned in on this 2026 4th of July weekend. Keep it here for more music, too. We got a good one coming up and a chance for you to get out there and dance a little bit. How about Born to Boogie on the way?
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2: Here's the latest forecast from the Kick AM Weather Center. Daytime highs approaching 86 this afternoon under mainly sunny skies with a chance of thunderstorms. Winds out of the north, 5 to 10 miles per hour. Slight chance for storms with fog in spots tonight. Lows level off around 68, partly cloudy skies. Currently, it's 86 degrees.

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4: 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I'm Marty Peterson.
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1: Have you ever heard the phrase, a diamond is forever? The slogan's fairly recent in human history and was coined in 1947 by the London-based diamond giant De Beers. Today, the company and its partners are still big players in the field, accounting for roughly one-third of global rough diamond production by value. De Beers primarily mines for diamonds in 4 countries, South Africa, Canada, Botswana, and Namibia. In South Africa, the northwestern coastal portion of the country has been a huge diamond mine since 1925 and was closed off to the public until recently. The ravaged land left behind by mining operations reflects the toll of this trade. One such type of mining is open pit or open cast, which create large circular pits in the earth. In eastern Siberia, Russia, the now-defunct Mir mine is as deep as 5 football fields and can be seen from the International Space Station.
2: It really looks like this kind of like hellish game of chutes and ladders. There are just these multiple levels of dirt tiers within this pit, connected by bridges and ladders and ropes. And predominantly boys and men are being lowered by ropes tied to their bodies to a subsequent level to sweep the littoral at the next level looking for diamonds and things.
1: That's Matthew Gavin Frank, a professor at Northern Michigan University and the author of Flight of the Diamond Smugglers, a tale of pigeons, obsession, and

0: greed along coastal South Africa. Frank traveled to this region to learn more about the trade. He spoke firsthand with local diamond miners and some of the people who work for De Beers to oversee the mining.
1: When I was there, diamond sweepers were making like the equivalent. It was commission-based, so they were making the equivalent of like a nickel per carat found.
0: Frank says that this commission-based pay could feed a small family on a cheap cornmeal-based diet. However, this life is rooted in struggle instead of stability. Mining is very dangerous work, and in addition to the open pit method at the surface of the earth, there are also underground diamond mines.
1: The miners would be working underground, and they would be working in chambers that were so tight that they would chip away at rock that was oftentimes mere inches from their bodies. And because they were charged with squeezing themselves into crevices so tight to chip away with their pickaxes, at the end of their shifts, there were these ghostly parades of human-shaped depressions left in the rock. Like these hard outlines of the men who had previously labored there.
0: Deep sea mining is another popular method off the coast of South Africa and Namibia. Large ships head out equipped with long hoses that drop down into the water and disrupt massive parts of the seabed.
1: What these hoses vacuum up, it's taken into just kind of the bowels of the ship. And there's a crew there that sifts through basically all of the dregs that's sucked up from the seafloor. And then there are independent diamond divers who just go down there in scuba gear with their own little vacuum hoses and vacuum along the seafloor and comb through the slurry later on looking for diamonds as well. So folks have gotten creative.
0: There's also illicit diamond trades that have grown too as workers attempt to smuggle out found diamonds in any way possible in order to make extra money. This includes strapping diamonds to trained carrier pigeons that can fly out of mines.
1: Even folks who are laboring for De Beers, even the security guards, the mine security under De Beers' employ, are involved in smuggling diamonds. So the pigeon method was just one of many well-known methods of smuggling, and it was frankly one that I found most interesting, but it was also one of the most rudimentary and one of the easiest ways to smuggle diamonds out.
0: For much of the 20th century, the people of this region relied on the formal and illicit diamond trade, but starting in 2007, De Beers deemed the area to be overmined and started slowly pulling out. With a lack of work and the land destroyed, many South Africans left in search of a new life.
1: A lot of folks didn't have any place to go. Their families had been there since the 1920s or 1930s. So these are multiple generations of families who labored for the corporation. And so not only is this all they knew, this is all their parents knew and all their grandparents knew oftentimes as well.
0: The infrastructure De Beers built in these regions has slowly crumbled over time, and the people left living there have tried to retool these ghost towns in any way possible.
1: When they started downscaling and pulling out, they started providing absolutely nothing. And so some of the pit mines that have since been abandoned, the city mothers and fathers are now thinking about turning those into hazardous waste dumps. And making money in that particular way, however awful that is for the environment as well. There's a proposal to make a prison from the old mining worker dorms.
0: The human and ecological toll of diamond mining is clear. Yet corporations like De Beers work hard to paint a different picture.
1: They're now perpetuating like the very unscientific rhetoric that the land that they disturbed on the Diamond Coast of South Africa since 1925 has been so thoroughly ravaged that it is somehow magically reverted to what De Beers calls a pure state and pure Namaqualand territory, ready to regenerate itself, which it just totally isn't. And they're actually trying to prevent the indigenous Khoisan population from moving back onto the land and farming it because they're accusing the indigenous Khoisan population of destroying or redestroying the land because of their

0: they're grazing animals. They're farm animals. They're going to redestroy the plants that De Beers feels they want to, you know, plant there. So De Beers just is blocking the indigenous population from moving back onto their homeland.
1: It's true that a diamond is forever, but what's the true cost behind the symbol of love? When lab-grown diamonds are an option, why are natural diamonds still in demand? To learn more about this topic, check out Matthew Gavin Frank's book titled Flight of the Diamond Smugglers, A Tale of Pigeons, Obsession, and Greed Along Coastal South Africa. Also, head to viewpointsradio.org to find archives of past shows and guests. And for more behind the scenes, follow Viewpoints Radio on Instagram, X, and Facebook. 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
4: That's Dennis Shea, Executive Vice President of the Bipartisan Policy Center. This concept first took off after World War II, when millions of veterans returned home, got married, and started having kids. As a result, the U.S. faced a severe housing shortage. And developers started mass-producing modest, functional homes designed specifically for first-time buyers. And while the idea of

0: A starter home has remained largely the same ever since. The ability to actually afford one is a different story.
1: What has changed is that there are fewer and fewer starter homes being constructed. From the end of World War II through the 90s, starter homes are a significant percentage of new home construction. But since the Great Recession of 2007-2008, starter homes have become a smaller percentage of overall home construction for a variety of different reasons.
0: One reason Shea points to is current zoning and land use policies. He explains that these rules often give developers a stronger financial incentive to build larger, more expensive homes instead of the smaller entry-level options many buyers need.
1: You can start with zoning and land use requirements, which require often large lot sizes. So it makes more sense to build a larger home on a large lot size property. Regulatory requirements restricting housing density, restricting smaller units on properties zoned for single family. You see also regulatory costs being built into the cost of a house. The National Association of Home Builders estimates that regulatory costs at 25% to the sale price of a home and 40% to the sale price of an apartment, but 25% to the price of a single family home. So it makes more sense when you have all these built-in costs for builders to build a larger home to have a higher profit margin.
0: The shortage of new starter homes has also driven up the cost of existing ones. According to research from Realtor.com, the typical starter home price jumped from about $190,000 in 2019 to nearly $293,000 in 2024. At the same time, mortgage rates have also risen sharply from the historic lows seen during the pandemic. As a result, the income needed to afford one of these homes has more than doubled nationwide. For some adults, this shift has turned what was once a common young adult milestone into a goal that's far out of reach.
2: When we look at first-time homebuyers today, their median age is now 40. If we looked at that historically, we would see a median age closer to 30. So frankly, they're losing out on a lot of housing wealth in that 10-year difference, but they have different expectations for that property as well when they go into the buying market. We see largely that first-time homebuyers today are more likely to be white, non-Hispanic homebuyers. We do see first-time homebuyers today do have higher incomes than we have seen historically, and they are more likely to use financial assets. So they have stocks, they have 401ks that they can rely on to help them into homeownership. And that's a different profile than we would have seen historically.
0: That's Jessica Louts, Deputy Chief Economist at the National Association of Realtors. Like she mentioned, today's first-time buyers look very different than they did one generation ago. Not only are they older, but they also tend to have higher incomes and are more likely to want a single-family home in the suburbs rather than a small condo or townhouse near a city center. At the same time, many would-be buyers are facing financial hurdles like student loan debt and rising childcare costs. These expenses can make it harder to save for a down payment and can push the goalpost for home ownership farther back.
2: Unfortunately, when someone purchases at 40, that means that they've lost out on $150,000 of lost wealth gains because they would have been spending that time paying down their mortgage and watching that home price increase, and that would have given them the wealth over that 10-year period.
0: And for those who do manage to break into this challenging market, it often comes with a lot of sacrifices.
2: If we look at successful homebuyers, what we know is many of them take advantage of government programs, low down payment options. They explore neighborhoods that are perhaps untouched. They know that they can build on that housing equity and make housing trades at a later time. And we also know that they're making many financial sacrifices to get into homeownership. Often they're teaming up in unexpected ways too. So purchasing with a roommate or in a multi-generational home so that they can come into homeownership and build that housing equity and perhaps live independently later on.
0: With many young people worried they'll never become homeowners, what's the solution? Both Shea and Louts say the answer begins with building more smaller homes, townhouses, and condos. From there, Shea says that zoning and land use policies need to be loosened so builders can construct a greater variety of homes. There also need to be more state and federal programs that create pathways for average Americans to move from renting to buying.

0: It adds that manufactured homes could also play an important role in expanding access to home ownership.
1: There are provisions in the 21st Century for Road to Housing Act, which would encourage the production of more starter homes. For example, there's a provision that amends the federal definition of a manufactured home to allow a manufactured home to be built without a permanent chassis. This permanent chassis requirement, you know, envisions manufactured homes being mobile as opposed to what they are in reality today. Manufactured homes are built in a factory and then are shipped to their permanent foundation, so you don't need this permanent chassis necessarily. So reducing that permanent chassis requirement or eliminating it could reduce the cost of a manufactured home by $5,000 to $10,000, according to some estimates. And manufactured housing is already a good source of affordable housing that could be purchased by a household seeking to own something for the first time.
0: These changes wouldn't just make housing more accessible, but could also shift the way young people think about home ownership entirely. Many have watched their parents and grandparents buy a home with far fewer barriers and now find themselves questioning whether that same milestone is still within reach. By addressing affordability and supply, these changes could rebuild confidence in the market for the next generation.
1: Well, some of the data I've seen have shown some discouragement among younger people that they aren't going to be able to buy a home like their parents and grandparents did. Home sale prices have increased by more than 50% since the pre-COVID era. And of course, incomes have not kept up with that increase in home sales price. So there is a sense of discouragement among Gen Z and older millennials about their ability to own a home. So what we need to do is find ways to increase supply, to get more supply out there, to help push out more affordable homes available for sale so that people can get on that first rung of home ownership.
0: To learn more about Dennis Shea, Jessica Louts, and all our featured guests, visit viewpointsradio.org. 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Our studio manager is Jay Silvers. I'm Marty Peterson.
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8: 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I'm Ebony McMorris. When you're sick for what seems like forever, it's easy to want something stronger than rest and fluids. For many people, that something is an antibiotic. However, for most of the most common illnesses, it's the wrong tool. Antibiotics treat infections caused by bacteria and don't work against viruses that cause colds, the flu, more sore throats, and many cases of bronchitis. If a doctor doesn't prescribe one, it doesn't mean they're doing less, but that an antibiotic wouldn't do much. The more urgent problem is what happens when these medicines start losing power against the infections they're supposed to treat. In recent years, the CDC has reported a sharp rise in a highly drug-resistant bacteria known as NDMCRE. These germs can lead to pneumonia, bloodstream infections,

0: infections, urinary tract infections, and wound infections. They're extremely hard to treat and can be fatal. That's why it's so important to reduce the use of antibiotics when you can. Every unnecessary prescription makes it easier for bacteria to adopt and develop a resistance to every strain of available antibiotic. So the next time you're sick, it's worth asking what kind of infection your provider thinks you have and what warning signs to look out for if you're not improving. The goal isn't to avoid antibiotics at all costs, but to help make sure they'll still work when you really need them. That's Viewpoints Explained for this week. More in a moment.
1: Welcome to Culture Crash, where we examine what's new and old in entertainment. It's a rare treat when fans of an artist are given a look behind the curtain. Art is often best enjoyed without full context of what an artist's exact intentions and processes were behind a given piece. But after decades have passed, what could be more fun than going back and learning more about a book, movie, or TV show that truly matters to you? Stephen King fans were given just that kind of rare treat earlier this year when Caroline Bix published Monsters in the Archives, My Year of Fear with Stephen King. Bix serves as a Stephen E. King Chair in Literature at the University of Maine, a role that led to her connecting with King himself and bringing him in to talk with students at his alma mater. Their initial conversations gave way to a project that became Monsters in the Archive. Primarily a scholar of William Shakespeare, Bix is used to diving deep into a text, conducting literary analysis, and truly interrogating what a piece of art means. With Monsters in the Archive, Bix turned her academic rigor toward some of King's most iconic early works, including The Shining, Carrie, Pet Sematary, Salem's Lot, and Night Shift. Bix was given access to various versions and drafts of each work, and she used her scholarly eye to analyze what King changed, reframed, and kept exactly the same across various drafts of his work. The resulting book is a truly exhilarating way for King fans to go back and see some of his most iconic villains, settings, and descriptions in a new light. Carefully considered and full of unique insights, Caroline Bix's book Monsters in the Archive is a remarkable reminder that true art is made with intention and takes hard work, and that Stephen King has written a lot of incredible stories. I'm Evan Rook.
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150 years ago, our founding fathers debated over, struggled with, and compromised on what would become the Declaration of Independence. They envisioned a bright, sovereign future. Despite the legitimate personal risks, they possessed a determined and firm conviction. A separation from Great Britain was inevitable and necessary for their survival. What an incredible and courageous accomplishment. Please celebrate along with us. Happy 250th anniversary, America.

0: In the promised land, Willie Nelson on this 4th of July weekend. Keep it here. We got some good tunes coming up. A good one. We got out on the road with a little bit of snow in the forecast. Well, Hank Snow coming up with I've Been Everywhere.
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1: here's the latest forecast from the KICK AM Weather Center. Lows dip down to about 68 with fog tonight under partly cloudy skies with a slight chance for storms. Northeast winds around 5 miles per hour. Mainly sunny skies develop with fog in spots early tomorrow. Highs level off around 85. Right now, it's 80 degrees.

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0: Roger Miller on this 4th of July weekend. Hopefully you're having fun. Maybe some good fireworks last night. And, of course, fireworks in Powerball. No winner last night. That jumps up to $416 million. Your next chance to win coming up on Monday night. Now, Tuesday night, the Mega Million, it's true to its name, $576 million, over a half a billion dollars up for grabs on Tuesday night.
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1: Here's the latest forecast from the KKM Weather Center. Lows dip down to about 68 with fog tonight under partly cloudy skies with a slight chance for storms. Northeast winds around 5 miles per hour. Mainly sunny skies develop with fog in spots early tomorrow. Highs level off around 85. Currently, it's 84 degrees.
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radio road trip on this 4th of July weekend in Texas in my rearview mirror. Good stuff from Mac Davis. I'm Dave Sanders. Hang out. We got more music coming up for you. Stick around for Randy Travis, and I told you so.

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And now, 250 years later, we still stand beside her and guide her. And the American story continues.

0: Leanne Rimes and God Bless America on this 4th of July weekend. I'm Dave Sanders. Stick around. We got a lot more music for you. And we'll hit the road with C.W. McCall right after this.
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3: Breaker 19, this here's a rubber duck. You got a copy on me, Big Ben, come on. Yeah, 10-4, Big Ben, for sure, for sure. By golly, it's clean clear to Flagtown, come on. Yeah, it's a big 10-4 there, Big Ben. Yeah, we definitely got the front door, good buddy. Mercy sakes alive, looks like we got us a convoy.
4: Dark of the moon on the 6th of June in a Kenworth pulling logs. Cab over Pete with a reefer on and a Jimmy hauling hogs. We is heading for Bear on I-10 about a mile out of Shaky Town. I says, Pigpen, this here's a rubber duck and I'm about to put the hammer

0: back off them hogs. Good 10-4, about 5 miles or so. 10, roger, them hogs is getting intense up here.
1: By the time we got into Tulsa Town, we had 85 trucks in all. But they's a roadblock up on the Cloverleaf, and them bears was wall to wall. Yeah, them Smokies as thick as bugs on a bumper. They even had a bear in the air. I says, calling all trucks, this here's the duck. We about to go

0: Big Ben. 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You're still too close. Yeah, them hawks are starting to close up my sinuses. Mercy sakes, you better back off another 10.
1: Well, we rolled up Interstate 44 like a rocket sled on rails. We tore up all of our swindle sheets and left them setting on the scales. By the time we hit that shy town, them bears was getting smart. They'd brought up some reinforcements from the Illinois National Guard. There's armored cars and tanks and jeeps and rigs of every size. Yeah, them chicken coops was full of bears and choppers filled the skies. Well, we shot the line, we went for broke with 1,000 screaming trucks and 11 long-haired friends of Jesus in a chartreuse microbus.
0: Rubber duck to Sodbuster. Come on there, you have 10-4 Sodbuster. Listen, you want to put that microbus in behind that suicide jockey? Yeah, he's hauling dynamite and he needs all the help he can get.
1: Well, we laid a strip for the Jersey Shore and prepared to cross the line. I could see the bridge was lined with bears, but it didn't have a doggone dime. I says, Pigpen, this here's a rubber duck. We just ain't going to pay no toll. So we crashed the gate doing 98. I says, let them

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0: The Bellamy Brothers on this fifth day of July, and hope you're having a good weekend. More music on the way to keep you company. No matter what you're up to, cooking up some rainbow stew for you right after this.
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2: Here's the latest forecast from the Kick AM Weather Center. Lows dip down to about 68 with fog tonight under partly cloudy skies with a slight chance for storms. Northeast winds around 5 miles per hour. Mainly sunny skies develop with fog in spots early tomorrow. Highs level off around 85. Currently, it's 84 degrees.

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1: Hello, darling. Happy birthday. I've decided not to give you a present this year. In fact, I think it's about time I took some things away. I'd like to take away the suspicion that I know clouds your world at times by giving you some faith to hold on to, honey, whenever your hand is not in mine.

by spending more of mine with you. And I'd like to take away some of those so-so kisses and replace them with ones that really say I love you. And I want to take away the doubt you sometimes have about my love by showing it more, much more than I've shown it lately. And then if someone should ask you what I got you for your birthday, well, you can say, why, he didn't give me anything, but he sure took a lot of things.

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1: Conway Twitty on this fifth day of July, and hopefully you're having a good 4th of July weekend, getting together with family, friends, some good fireworks last night, and we've got music on the way. How about a good one from Reba and Can't Even Get the Blues?
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1: Here's the latest forecast from the Kick AM Weather Center. Lows dip down to about 68 with fog tonight under partly cloudy skies with a slight chance for storms. Northeast winds around 5 miles per hour. Mainly sunny skies develop with fog in spots early tomorrow. Highs level off around 85. Currently 83.
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Jan Seals, Marie Osmond, Together and Meet Me in Montana. All right, World Cup action. The U.S. men's team taking on Bosnia. And that is coming up tomorrow night.

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morning and attacked without a warning, leaving flames and death and chaos in our streets. 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

0: Charlie Daniels on this 4th of July weekend. Glad to have you tuned in. Stick around if you can. We got some good music coming up for you. And a good one from the Oak Ridge Boys. Thank God for Kids.
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2: Here's the latest forecast from the Kick AM Weather Center. Lows dip down to about 68 with fog tonight under partly cloudy skies with a slight chance for storms. Northeast winds around 5 miles per hour. Mainly sunny skies develop with fog in spots early tomorrow. Highs level off around 85. Currently 83.